And what have you got without routine? You peel the skin of a tangerine, and inside it you see an eight ball, and it just turns and winks.

can face it, cause my two cents, that's a massive feature. Scary, no more stories of Ken and Karen. Sounding like a new ice cream, trying to hate on Ben and Jerry's. Ever been scared of dying? Compared to flying with no parachute? Get away from me if you're scared of trying. There was a time of my virtual insanity, standing at the edge of the stage, Jamiroquaiing. To get over my fear of flying, standing in my Jeff Goldblum stance, no one here as fly as I am.

boxing with a kangaroo. Cool out in Dubai just for a day or two. Get a massage at a point on white beach while I'm playing pool. First class of the Boeing, got the whole planet crew. The former soul train line just with a drink or two. 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
0: Ayo.
1: More vuv for the crew, please. Pop corks, then we blue trees. 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You a dork, we the new breed. 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Make that ass shake like an earthquake. Shorty seismic with them thighs thick. Yeah. Shake it like that, like that, like that, like that, like that, like that. Move it like that, like that, like that, like that, like that, like that. Shake it like that, like that, like that, like that, like that, like that. Move it like that, like that, like that, like that, like that, like that. Hey yo, Ish, this one was yours?

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1: Good morning and welcome to the Kappa's Boutique, the part of the Beat Brunch radio breakfast show on Free FM radio. My name is Kappa and I will guide you to the lost gems of the Yugoslav popular music. Today we deal with Gabi Novak, one of the most famous Croatian singers. She was born in Berlin in Germany. She has a Croatian father and a German mother, and she spent her childhood in Berlin, and then later she moved to Yugoslavia. She's a Croatian pop and jazz singer, a wife of the prominent Croatian singer-songwriter Arsen Dedic, who she married in 1973. But before that, she was a really excellent pop singer, and what we'll hear from her is from 1968. It's a song Ja sam tu, which is basically a cover of the Four Tops hit Reach Out, I'll Be There. This is Gabi Novak.

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1: 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I'm Vivienne from Radio Campus Orléans, and I made a selection of French music just for you. Skyline Serenade is a suspended encounter between the dreamlike instrumental universe of Papoose and the singular whistling of Australian artist Molly Lewis, a true virtuoso of the form, carried by a whistled melody that becomes the song's true lead. The track unfolds a mysterious, airy and poetic atmosphere like a nocturnal stroll above imaginary cities. Papoose and Friends is a collaborative project in which the Parisian duo brings together a constellation of artists to create an album of sensitive encounters blending elegant pop, modern folk and sun-drenched explorations. A musical travel diary celebrating friendship and creative dialogue. Papoose and Friends, Repos, featuring

with my deaf friend Moti Tay delivers a dreamlike folk track driven by a danceable soca rhythm and enchanting bells. The first single from the second album, Ant One, Scam of the Mystical Cicadas, to be released on March the 20th, 2026, marks a return that is both introspective and engaged. Carried by Moti Tay's distinctive and intoxicating voice, the song relies on hypnotic backing vocals to question our ability to truly listen to one another in a society increasingly shaped by individualism and isolation. My deaf friend draws us into a unique sonic universe where gentle melodies and social reflection intertwine with subtlety. My deaf friend from Moti Tay.

Time out, a pause, a moment of suspension, is an injunction to halt the course of events and project ourselves into a more serene future. Such is the meaning behind the title of Martin Milk's eighth album. From the obsessive Afrobeat of the title track to the decadent boogaloo of I Feel Numb, passing through the ballad What a Night and the funky It's All Right, the band asserts its mastery of arrangement, its creative range, and its ability to revisit the soul funk genre. As with the previous album, 1975, Marco Cinelli is once again involved in songwriting and production, bringing undeniable sonic and aesthetic value to the group. The live translation of this album bears Martin Milk's signature, precision, energy, instrumental skill, and strong group cohesion. Once again, Martin Milk demonstrates the strength of its musical vision and affirms the unique place the band occupies on today's soul scene. So we're going to listen Martin Milk with Time Out featuring Lubim, Benin International Musical.

After his trilogy of albums A, B and C and a 10-year hiatus, French electronic rock pioneer Romain Turzi teams up with singer Oliver Gage to mark his long-awaited return. The first single, Chevauché, transcends formats and carries the listener into an intimate mental odyssey, evoking both the Manchester spirit of Bobby Gillespie's Primal Scream and the Diallo soundtracks by Goblin. Turzi's music is subversive, drawing its sources from Italian Giallo soundtracks and French situationist rock. His organic approach is inspired by German pioneers such as Kraftwerk and Tangerine Dream. Whether with his band or solo, Romain Turzi reinvents, digresses and reanimates the shadowy zones of pan-European sonic experience. Throughout his career, he has collaborated with Bobby Gillespie from Primal Scream, Brigitte Fontaine, and Sébastien Tellier. Sensational on stage, he has shared bills with legends such as Aphex Twin, Hawkind, Sonic Youth, Spaceman 3, or LCD Sound System. So we listen to Turzi Gage with the track Chevauché on Indie Ray Broadcast Radio Show.

Nathan Le Proust, aka Teenage Bed, has been refining his craft for several years and has established himself as an expert in the art of rendering with his melancholy. From the back streets of Le Mans, Brest or Lorient, to the wide avenues of Philadelphia, where he honed his skills alongside musicians from the lo-fi scene, he shares many affinities with them, beginning with the warmth of homemade productions and the acoustic grunge nonchalance of their songwriting. Over time, this Breton artist has become a discreet yet singular figure on the French-speaking scene, recognized for the sincerity of his approach and, above all, for the undeniable charm of his songs and voice. With his guitar and cassette player, he diligently travels the roads of France, Switzerland and Belgium by regional trains or Flixbuses to perform intimate warm concerts. With ease, wit and craftsmanship, the 30-something artist unfolds his handmade folk tinged pop, drawing as much from Bon Iver, Daniel Johnston or Alex G as from Bertrand Belin. While Teenage Bade is at ease on stage, he is also, and above all, a sound aesthete, and Pause Printemps, his new album, fits into an already rich discography full of gems. It stands as a bold statement making French sound, as if it had always belonged to the folk and slowcore traditions of the American East Coast. In doing so, he brilliantly combines lo-fi charm with real production rigor, offering a sound that feels both familiar and entirely new. Teenage Bates' album has been released on January the 23rd via Hole in Banana and Figure Libre Records.

0: We listen to Moindre Effort from Teenage Bait on Indire Broadcast Radio Show. Griff is made up of two musicians, Victoria James Kessler and Diane Bordereau. The ping-pong duo Griff champions its identity as mischievous, radical and rock cheerleaders. An electric bass, ranging from straight-ahead pop to sweet kraut, a tribal drum that ignores conventions and lyrics in French that are at times comforting, at times revolutionary. So, Sœur d'Oranger has been released at the end of January and TGGC is the track I chose for you.
1: Y a tellement d'habitants dans cette poubelle. Y a tellement d'habitants dans cette poubelle. Tu devrais la fermer, ta grande poubelle. 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

Paris Best Producer and Composer Crayon has released Homesafe, his first solo album on UK label Erased Tapes. A key figure in a Parisian scene where electronic music blends with neo-soul, he helped shape the distinctive identity of Roche Music and notably with his acclaimed EP Post Blue in 2018, followed by 150 Roses, a stunning duo album with singer Dougne. He later established himself as a producer alongside rappers such as Jossman, Dinos, and Prince Wally, before now stepping fully into the spotlight with a solo project that's both intimate and collective, free from genre boundaries. Blending soul, folk, jazz, hip-hop and electronic music, Homesafe draws on his roots, his community, and the shifting intimate notion of what home means. So now we are going to listen to Cristaux Liquides, featuring Swing from the first album of Crayon.

Should we go on with Irike and the new track Abaneje? Abaneje means he who hurts me with a smile. With its powerful and luminous lyrics, Abaneje stands as a manifesto of emancipation. Neville Oxo, the leader of Irike, uses clear, dense language addressing those who are trapped by appearance. It is a song of rediscovered dignity, inner strength and resilience.

Astropolis Records, the label born from the legendary Brest Festival, celebrates a decade of electronic passion with a grand anniversary compilation. Generous, emotional, slightly overdue, but as stylish as ever. The double vinyl brings together the many faces of the Astropolis galaxy. In-house artists, long-standing festival companions, and new promises from a French scene that remains in constant motion. 18 artists take us on a sonic journey blending rave legacy, electronic dreamscapes, and collective fervor, true to the DNA of a festival that has never known borders. This anniversary compilation highlights the label's openness to new generations, with Mezig, Bellaria, Zatar, Theo Müller, and recent hybridizations, while paying tribute to the techno scene that has shaped its history, with King, Lego Welt, and Rhône. Alongside its sound artists, Manuel Malin, Célélé, Swoo, Matt Ben, or Kuften, Trunkline, Oniris, Scanix or Electric Rescue, like the festival itself, it embodies the same sincerity and collective energy, a small manifesto linking generations, aesthetics and territories, celebrating roots without nostalgia and the future without bowing to trends. From the Astropolis Records compilation, we are going to listen to Célélé and Theo Müller, Drum and Drift.

With Jess, the new single, Hildegard delivers a hypnotic, feverish anthem somewhere between post-punk and electro-funeral trance. On repeat, a single mantra, let's dance till death tears us apart. An invitation to dance in the face of the abyss, driven by an insistent rhythm, obsessive synths, and a tension that never lets go. A track that is at once urgent, hedonistic, and fatalistic, where fists are clenched with a smile, as if the only response to death were still to dance. To death, Hildegard, Indie Broadcast Radio Show.

With Totem Flotté, Bryce Cartman delivers his first solo album of instrumental electronic music in which the modular synthesizers becomes a true field of exploration and immersion. A sound engineer, musician, sound designer and composer, notably for documentary cinema, Bryce Cartman translates his experience of image and narrative into a purely sonic realm. The album's 9 tracks function

The twin without hierarchy. From their interaction emerges an unstable sonic material, both organic and mineral, deliberately blurring the boundary between recorded and generated sound. Totem Flotté does not tell a story. It establishes a space for listening, somewhere between imaginary archaeology and sonic exploration, where each piece becomes a trace to be discovered. So let's listen to Imbau from Bruce Cartman.

0: Halt, stopp, bleib mal hier. 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
1: Buy it, use it, break it, fix it, trash it, change it, melt, upgrade it, charge it, point it, zoom it, press it, snap it, work it, quick erase it, write it, cut it, paste it, save it, load it, check it, quick rewrite it, plug it, play it, burn it, rip it, drag it, drop it.

Malawi. There's a train that comes from Zambia and Zimbabwe. There's a train that comes from Angola and Mozambique. From Lesotho, from Botswana, from Swaziland, from all the hinterlands of southern and central Africa. This train carries young and old African men who are conscripted to come and work on contract in the gold and mineral mines of Johannesburg and its surrounding metropoli. 16 hours or more a day for almost no pay. Deep, deep, deep down in the belly of the earth, when they are digging and drilling for that shiny, mighty, evasive stone, or when they dish that mishmash mash food into their iron plates with the iron shovel, or when they sit in their stinky, funky, filthy, flea-ridden barracks and hostels, and they think about the loved ones they may never see again because they might already have been forcibly removed from where they last left them, or wantonly murdered in the dead of night by roving and marauding gangs of no particular origin. We are told to think about their lands and their herds that were taken away from them with the gun and the bomb and the tear gas and the Gatling and the cannon. And when they hear that choo-choo train, a chugging and a pumping and a smoking and a pushing and a pumping, crying and a steaming and a chicken and a what? They always cuss and they curse the coal train that brought them to Johannesburg.

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Die Mr. Rexactic Soul Groove Buddies. 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Jehova! Well, Trippies, choose this! Alright, let me do this. Achtung! Yeah, this show was put together by a secret society of free-range gummy bears and one very philosophical tie. Any resemblance to real events, people, or breakfast cereals is pure coincidence and maybe proof that the simulation glitching. Listen to this show only with a pinch of salt, a lemon, and the approval of a janitor of your choice. If you feel the sudden urge to run barefoot through a field of rubber ducks after listening, follow your heart, but don't blame us. Yo! I know what the hell I just said. But whatever. Pay me now. All right, listen up, folks. They told me to read this because, you know, legal stuff, whatever. I still don't know what the hell this first bill is about. Could be a bedtime story, could be a freaking horror show. I don't know.

Achtung! Whatever happens, don't fail. Right? Right? Keep going. Keep out of. Let's give my damn money. Any point on this?

You know, when you're looking at everything, it's such a gift to be able to look at something and to love it for the sake of it. And nurturing and maintaining that is one of the hardest tests of any pro, much less for anyone to find, right? What is the Beethoven who never found his piano or harpsichord or, right? And like, so for me, I had an intuitive yearning that skating was for me. No one was pointing me, telling me what to do because I have such a visceral

Something is happening outside. The skies over Baghdad have been illuminated. The skies over Baghdad have been illuminated. Gentlemen, we are seeing an example

skies over Baghdad have been illuminated. The skies over Baghdad have been illuminated. All the anti-aircraft fire, we see more of it to the south right now going straight.

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The bombs outside, they don't bother me. Something is happening outside.

0: 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We're going to begin to act, beginning today.
1: Moreover, these training exercises are limited in purpose. Yes, we want to underscore
2: the economic worth of the robot.
1: And seriously opposes the use of force. Labor against the police. We're not seeking a
3: force.
1: We're not seeking a force. Forces have not been
4: recruited.
5: Kann ich etwas für Sie tun?
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0: 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Air attacks destroy, knockouts destroy, air attacks destroy, knockouts destroy. We will not fail.
1: Put your gas mask on.
0: These are the times that try men's souls. Souls, souls, souls, souls, souls, souls, souls, souls, souls, souls, souls, souls, souls, souls. To do what must be done. Air attacks destroy, knockouts destroy, knockouts destroy. We will not fail.
1: Put your gas mask on.

0: Just 2 hours ago, Allied Air Forces began an attack on military targets in Iraq and Kuwait.
1: Put your gas mask on.
0: These are the times that try men's souls. 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
1: Put your gas mask on.

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0: Freedom of the Highway ist eine Eigenkomposition von Julian Dawson, die er für seine CD Hillbilly Zen von 2002 gemeinsam mit Gene Parsons von den Byrds eingespielt hat. Besser gesagt, Hillbilly Zen ist komplett eine gemeinsame CD von Julian Dawson und Gene Parsons. 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
1: From the age of four I was a wicked child, hard to please and mean and wild. My family did their best to bring me round. But years went by, I reached my teens, greased my hair and patched my jeans, and still they found no way to calm me down. Now things got bad and went to worse, seems like I'm the family curse, and how things ever changed I'll never know. Till Papa had an inspiration.